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1: It is called Thunder. And while its application is more military, I am wondering if certain options of this flying craft might be made available to John Q. consumers like you and me. And later on, it was her life's work. It really was. And a peculiar passion no one would deny. And no one would buy.

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1: Is this innovation run amok or no? Archer Aviation has already made a name for itself for their airborne taxi service that will soon be seen high in the skies above many American cities. But now they have expanded their product lineup with a new aircraft with military applications. It's called a Thunder, and it is a fully autonomous attack aircraft. Now, I doubt these two vehicles would ever be interchangeable, but it would be nice to fly to the grocery store and just grab a few things, and then have the option of blowing up the person who took the last rotisserie chicken.
0: It's Riding with Rowdy.
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11: A cloudy sky, occasional showers at times, and low temperatures, low 70s. For your Friday, we're going to see a mix of clouds and sun, and from time to time, a passing shower or storm, but again, partly cloudy in between. High temperatures, upper 80s. On Saturday, mainly some afternoon thunder showers, otherwise partly sunny, highs around 90. From the Storm Track 9 Weather Center, I'm meteorologist David Glenn. Q90.

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2: Rare is the time that food news impacts us all, but this likely will in one way or another, and it's not good news either. There's a website called The Chocolate Journalist, and they are reporting that severe weather in West Africa has decimated the coca crops. That is going to result in much higher wholesale prices for chocolate. They said high chocolate prices are resulting in smaller candy bars, too. Of course, here in the States, that's going to be very easy to notice the first time you grab a Two Musketeers bar.
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You know the heart of country music still beats in Luke the Drifter. You can tell it when he sang I Saw the Light. Old Marty, Hank and Lefty, why I can feel them right here with me.

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1: If you have an interest in rare and unique collectibles, this might be a steal. As a woman from England has put her collection of bedpans up for auction, and what a shock, nobody bought them. Quite the haul, too, by the way, 184 in all, that she's been collecting since the 80s. And she maintains that all are different in design. They have been cleaned and washed, and they are all in grade A condition. Despite being listed and promoted through one of England's most prestigious auction houses, she failed to receive even one single bid, which is something she seems kind of shocked about. Me and you, not so much.
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9: A cloudy sky, occasional showers at times, and low temperatures, low 70s. For your Friday, we're going to see a mix of clouds and sun, and from time to time, a passing shower or storm, but again, partly cloudy in between. High temperatures, upper 80s. On Saturday, mainly through afternoon, thunder showers, otherwise partly sunny, highs around 90. From the Storm Track 9 Weather Center, I'm meteorologist David Glenn. Q90.

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1: Concert goers knew this day would come, and while it's not a nationwide thing yet, it has happened in our nation's capital. Washington, D.C. City Council is capping the price of resale tickets for concerts and events. And in addition to capping the markup on resold tickets at 10%, this bill will also ban bought ticket purchases and the sale of speculative tickets through the various websites and apps. Of course, anyone who's paid through the nose for tickets sees this as a major victory, and they're highly optimistic, for they know that ticket scalpers will absolutely respect and follow the new rule of law.
0: You're Riding with Rowdy.
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1: I have some great news for married men who might be slightly over their ideal weight. 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These are facts, by the way. 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
3: 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One of them seems to be a no-brainer. 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
1: For a lot of us, summer will not end until Labor Day weekend, and that means you still have a little over a month to hit the beach. But keep this in the back of your mind if you do. Thousands of giant lion's mane jellyfish washed ashore that contain neurotoxins that can trigger intense burning pain, red welts, itching, muscle cramps, headaches, and nausea. There's one wives' tale, it's been around for a long time, that says urinating on a jellyfish sting can alleviate the pain, and that is not true. It's also not something you want to try, especially if you are among people you do not know well. Or in my case, didn't know at all.
0: It's Ridin' with Rowdy.
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10: A cloudy sky, occasional showers at times, and low temperatures, low 70s. For your Friday, we're going to see a mix of clouds and sun, and from time to time, a passing shower or storm, but again, partly cloudy in between. High temperatures, upper 80s. On Saturday, mainly some afternoon thundershowers, otherwise partly sunny, highs around 90. From the StormTrack 9 Weather Center, I'm meteorologist David Glenn. Q90.

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0: respected, revered, redheaded. This is Rowdy Yates reporting.
1: Netflix says profits grew in the second quarter after new membership signups and price increases, but share prices still fell because the forecast was below expectations. Netflix now says its biggest challenge is finding any couple any night of the week that can just agree on what to watch. Oh, and I remember where I was when this news broke on this day in 1984. The U.S. passed the National Minimum Drinking Age Act, which prohibited those under the age of 21 from buying or possessing alcohol. And I am quite certain that nobody under the age of 21 ever drank again.
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2: I know it may seem like we live in a nation divided, but there are plenty of things that we can all agree on. 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
1: Well, you tell me how she was when you once knew her, how she played her games with many, many men. 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
1: She said, I need some time to find myself. I need a little space to think. And maybe we should start seeing other people. 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
1: These days, you'd think there is not anything that would ever get a Gen Zer off the couch, but turns out there is. What are they doing and where are they going? I'll tell you in just a few. Oh, and we've got good news on the financial front today. Or do we?
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1: You will never guess who is headed back to the movie theaters. And I am talking in massive numbers. It's the generation who has had an iPhone in their face for 3/4 of their lives, Generation Z. And let me tell you why. They love the shared atmosphere of a movie theater. They crave the communal popcorn and collective reactions, be they happy, scared, or sad. Apparently, they just create this sense of intimacy and connection that many find hard to duplicate at home. Or at least that's what the experts say. Me, I think they're going back to the theaters because they have finally found the one place where it's socially acceptable to ignore everyone around them.
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11: A cloudy sky, occasional showers at times, and low temperatures, low 70s. For your Friday, we're going to see a mix of clouds and sun, and from time to time, a passing shower or storm, but again, partly cloudy in between. High temperatures, upper 80s. On Saturday, mainly some afternoon thunder showers, otherwise partly sunny, highs around 90. From the Storm Track 9 Weather Center, I'm meteorologist David Glenn.

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1: Two burglars in the United Kingdom are headed to jail after making one incredibly dumb mistake during a break-in. Security cameras caught them red-handed after they actually removed their masks right in the middle of the burglary because they couldn't hear each other talking through them. And if that wasn't bad enough, one of the thieves got a rather personal part of his anatomy caught on a razor wire fence while he was trying to escape. Ouch! They both ran away from the scene shortly after the break-in. Well, one of them ran away. The other just sort of limped and winced.
0: This is Riding with Rowdy.
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1: Let me leave you with a bit of good news before we go, I think. The Bureau of Labor Statistics reported inflation fell to 3.5% in June, and that is the largest one-month drop in years. But along with it, that's not the only thing in America that's shrinking. Just last weekend at a restaurant, I ordered the $75 porterhouse steak and told the waiter to put it on my American Express card. And wouldn't you know it, fit.
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2: 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The latest data from News Channel 9, the latest road conditions and school closings. 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

perfect country and western song. I wrote him back a letter and I told him it was not the perfect country and western song because he hadn't said anything at all about mama or trains or trucks or prisons or getting drunk. Well, he sat down and wrote another verse to the song and he sent it to me, and after reading it I realized that my friend had written the perfect country and western song. And I felt obliged to include it on this album. The last verse goes like this here.

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1: Last year, I had back pain radiating down my right leg. 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
4: A cloudy sky, occasional showers at times, and low temperatures, low 70s. For your Friday, we're going to see a mix of clouds and sun, and from time to time, a passing shower or storm, but again, partly cloudy in between. High temperatures, upper 80s. On Saturday, mainly some afternoon thunder showers, otherwise partly sunny, highs around 90. From the Storm Track 9 Weather Center, I'm meteorologist David Glenn. Q9.

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1: You know, sometimes in your life, you may find it hurts to be in love. 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

Well, my daddy left home when I was three, and he didn't leave much to Ma and me. Just this old guitar and an empty bottle of booze. Now, I don't blame him because he run and hid, but the meanest thing that he ever did was before he left, he went and named me Sue. Well, he must have thought that it was quite a joke, and it got a lot of laughs from lots of folks. Seems I had to fight my whole life through. Some gal would giggle and I'd get red, and some guy'd laugh and I'd bust his head. I tell you, life ain't easy for a boy named Sue. Well, I

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And I knew that scar on his cheek and his evil eye. He was big and bent and gray and old, and I looked at him and my blood ran cold. And I said, my name is Sue. How do you do? How are you gonna die? Yeah, that's what I told him. Well, I hit him hard right between the eyes, and he went down, but to my surprise, come up with a knife and cut off a piece of my ear. But I busted a chair right across his teeth, and we crashed through the wall and into the street, kicking and a-gouging in the mud and the blood and the beer. I tell you, I fought tougher men, but I really can't remember when. He kicked like a mule and he bit like a crocodile. I heard him laugh and then I heard him cuss, and he went for his gun and I pulled mine first. He stood there looking at me and I saw him smile. He said, son, this world is rough, and if a man's gonna make it, he's gotta be tough. And I know I wouldn't be there to help you along. So I give you that name and I said goodbye. I knew you'd have to get tough or die. And it's that name that helped to make you strong. Yeah. He said, now you just fought one hell of a fight, and I know you hate me and you got the right to kill me now, and I wouldn't blame you if you do. But you ought to thank me before I die for the gravel in your guts and the spit in your eye, cause I'm the that named you Sue. Yeah, what could I do? What could I do?

0: 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And if I ever have a son, I think I'm gonna name him Bill or George, anything but Sue. I still ain't this man.
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4: A cloudy sky, occasional showers at times, and low temperatures, low 70s. For your Friday, we're going to see a mix of clouds and sun, and from time to time, a passing shower or storm, but again, partly cloudy in between. High temperatures, upper 80s. On Saturday, mainly some afternoon thundershowers, otherwise partly sunny, highs around 90. From the Storm Track 9 Weather Center, I'm meteorologist David Glenn. Q90.

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3: A cloudy sky, occasional showers at times, and low temperatures, low 70s. For your Friday, we're going to see a mix of clouds and sun, and from time to time, a passing shower or storm, but again, partly cloudy in between. High temperatures, upper 80s. On Saturday, mainly some afternoon thunder showers, otherwise partly sunny, highs around 90. From the StormTrack 9 Weather Center, I'm meteorologist David Glenn. Q90.

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6: A cloudy sky, occasional showers at times, and low temperatures, low 70s. For your Friday, we're going to see a mix of clouds and sun, and from time to time, a passing shower or storm, but again, partly cloudy in between. High temperatures, upper 80s. On Saturday, mainly some afternoon thundershowers, otherwise partly sunny, highs around 90. From the Storm Track 9 Weather Center, I'm meteorologist David Glenn.

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6: A cloudy sky, occasional showers at times, and low temperatures, low 70s. For your Friday, we're going to see a mix of clouds and sun, and from time to time, a passing shower or storm, but again, partly cloudy in between. High temperatures, upper 80s. On Saturday, mainly some afternoon thunder showers, otherwise partly sunny, highs around 90. From the Storm Track 9 Weather Center, I'm meteorologist David Glenn.

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1: Well, life on the farm is kind of laid back. 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
2: Good morning.
3: Hey, High Score Guy. We have not heard from High Score Guy in a long time.
4: Yeah, checking in. What's up, dude?
2: $5 trillion.
3: Wait, what? You're up to $5 trillion? $5 trillion.
2: Yes.
4: Wow. And this is on your video game you play?
2: I don't play it no more.
4: Why?
2: They got rid of it, just like the others.
3: You broke it. That's the problem. With someone so good and successful as you, you break their games, and they don't know what to do.
4: That's right.
2: I know it. Another thing, they put viruses all over my computer with that game.
4: Man, what? That stinks.
2: They put viruses on my computer with that game I play.
3: Do you think it's jealousy? Do you think they go, this guy?
2: I have no idea, but they did. They slammed me with viruses all over my computer, and I'm having to get fixed right now.
3: Yeah, I think they're absolutely just completely like, this guy gets all the high score all the high scores.
4: Yeah, so they give you the
2: virus. I don't know, but I've been playing deuces wild, and I hit 4 deuces the other day.
3: That's wild.
4: Wow.
2: You get 4 deuces, but you get 2 or 3 deuces.
4: Yeah.
2: And you get like a king or something.
4: Yeah.
2: Look at there. You got points right there.
3: Look at there.
4: Man, looks like you going to Taco Bell eating their lettuce.
2: No, they did. They threw viruses all over the computer and everything.
4: Thank you, Bubba. I appreciate that. I know you went back and went, oh, gotcha.
3: Yeah, yeah.
2: But, all right, well, but I've been playing deuces wild, but it is. And if you get 4 deuces, you're going to get a lot of points right there because that's a lot.
4: Okay. Well,
2: you can come up with 4 deuces. Well,
3: High Score Guy?
4: We've reached our point.
3: High Score Guy, it is wonderful hearing from you again. It's been far too long. Let's not make it this long again. And
2: I've been trying to call, but the phone's always been busy.
3: Well, that's other people calling too. Actually, we got like several people calling right now, and we've got to go get to those lines as well. So.
4: Betty plays Mahjong.
3: Yeah.
2: All right, you guys take care.
3: All right, High Score Guy, take care. We love you. Bye bye.
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13: This morning we'll see temperatures in the mid-70s with chances for thundershowers. By afternoon, those thundershower chances will continue with highs in the upper 80s. Tonight we'll see partly cloudy conditions with lows in the lower 70s. From the Storm Track 9 Weather Center, I'm forecaster Katie Glenn.

Sometimes the space between I give up and I got this is the time it takes to hear just the right song. 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She's a bro.

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2: Country artist and active duty Deputy Sheriff Chris Darlington is here. He's 10-20, Bubba. So 10-20, he's 10-20.
3: 10-20, I don't know what 10-20
2: means
3: is.
2: Means on location. Chris, help this guy out. Would you help this guy out?
4: I guess a firefighter would know that, though.
3: Yeah, we never 10-20. We've already been there.
2: So police have codes, but the fire guys don't have codes.
3: I never had to say I was 10-20.
4: 10-20.
3: I'm like 10-22. We're on the scene. I mean, that's you arrive on the scene. That's it. But we never said a code like that.
2: So the codes, Chris, are the codes like from like, so I guess so people don't know what you're saying. Like, hey, send the guy over here and hit him in the head. So you say 1285.
4: It used to be like really hard. You'd be like, I'll be 10-6, 10-81, 10-72 en route to

0: you know, ADC or something like that.
1: Yeah.
0: But, you know, back about 10 years ago, we went to plain English. So now everything on the radio, at least in Virginia, is plain English.
1: Oh, really?
0: But it used to be pretty crazy. You know, we had, like, if we were taking somebody to jail, it was like, oh, it'd be 10-6, 10-15, 10-7.
1: Sounds like you're doing bingo.
0: Yeah. So, bingo.
2: Blackout.
1: Yeah. So, it's an interesting story. You are still active, right?
0: Yes, sir.
1: And so, police officer, and how are you doing? How did the singing come into the police? Was it singing first and then police? Or
0: so I've always played music. My dad played a lot of music when I was growing up, and he got me playing keyboard. Unfortunately, it's a big setup.
1: Did you get one of those Yamaha MDX something or other, MD-70s, or whatever
0: it goes? It was a Walmart job.
1: Oh, okay.
3: Mini keys, so casino.
1: Casio. Ding, ding, ding.
4: Does it have the pre-planned one? So you could just hit it.
1: That demo.
2: Look at me playing green sleeves.
0: I could hit the button, play anything.
1: All right, so anyway, you got a keyboard.
0: Keyboard, so, you know, I kind of learned to play by ear, and, you know, I played with him, you know, growing up. And then I started to move to Nashville, and some of the guys down here on Broadway, you know, because I played, like, my first gig down here was, like, second fiddle. Then I played Crossroads, and I played Tootsies, played the stage. And then some of the guys that's been here for a while, because I had an application in Front Row Police Department at the time, mm-hmm. and all the guys down here, their advice was, well, go be a cop.
1: Don't be a cop?
0: No, go be a cop.
1: Oh, go be a cop. Oh, yeah.
2: All the musicians were telling you to be a cop.
1: Yeah, the music world, it's its own prison.
0: Because they were, you know, they were hauling stuff across the Tootsies. And then
1: it's tough, man. You know. It's a hard. Listen, I know we all see Morgan Wallen. We all see Luke Combs and Lainey. And then they got lots of money.
2: There's
1: and
2: dude, a boy, thousand other millions. People.
1: It is hard. It's a hard life, man. It's a hard life. Do you see yourself staying? You want to, like, is it, do you have, like, I give myself this many years. If it doesn't work, I'm going to go back to being a cop.
0: I do. Like, it's kind of defines who I am. I like the fact that I still put the uniform on, and I've been juggling. You know, we play about 40 gigs a year. I write songs. I do my own marketing. But I just want to step it up this year and try to take something to major radio. But I've been shooting for it all my life, back and forth. But I've been juggling both of them. But I think it's, this year I wanted to do something different. I wanted to try to get a good song and try to get it out there and give it my best shot. But I've been working my butt off with it for a long time. I just wanted to take it a step further this year.
1: You know? Well, that's the best. You're also killing it in the gym. This guy's stupid. Oh. It's ridiculous.
4: No, I'm sitting next to these arms going, what is your plan?
0: Little arms.
1: Yeah, I shook his hand. I'm like, what is on your arm? Oh, that's a vein. Oh, wow. I didn't know.
2: I thought it was a grizzly paw.
1: What is that? All right, Chris Darlington, active duty police officer, a sheriff, and also singing. We'll listen to the music and more on the way with Chris.
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2: Chris Darlington is our guest with nearly 20 years in law enforcement and doing music as well.
3: Sorry.
4: I was channeling the Minions, you know.
5: That was the firefighter trying to be a firefighter.
2: Well, I tell you, Chris, there's so much the hate, not hate, but it's rivalry between police and fire.
4: We were just talking about it in the break room. It was like, you know, at his place and at my place, there was never any weirdness about it. Like, all the cops would come over to eat our food. Like, they would be like coming in and like, hey, what are you guys eating? Oh, sit down, have some.
2: Yeah.
5: It really just means we love each other. You know that?
4: Yeah.
5: It's a strong bond, firefighters and cop love.
2: So Chris has a song that we want to play for you. It's called What Do You Want? And we're playing for you now. It's Chris Darlington.
6: You

0: comes What Do You Want? That's Chris Darlington. Darlington, like he's darling and
1: ton.
0: And he's weigh a ton. So it's Darlington. So you're still doing the police stuff. You're still playing. You're doing all that. But you're also doing, you're real big into metal detecting, which is what I kind of want to get into.
2: What?
0: Two things I want to get into, Chris. I want to get into metal detecting, and I also want to get into pipes, smoking pipes.
3: Okay.
0: I kind of want to.
3: I don't know much about the pipes, but I can help you out.
2: I'm sure you've seen a lot of people smoking pipes.
0: I kind of want to do the as a police officer.
3: We talking about glass pipes?
0: And what do we have here?
2: It's not my pants, officer.
0: All right. All right. Chris Darlington's with us. We'll talk. Well, maybe we'll get into it on the way next. Hang on.

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2: Chris Darlington is our guest. As you know, we're big backers of the blue and love our police officers, and you should too. And he is here. He's an active duty sheriff from Winchester, Virginia. He's also a singer. Song "What Do You Want" is the new one out.
3: I'm looking at the stuff there. Like, you know, they always give us some. Hey, here's some sample questions to ask. And they always say the first thing: what's the craziest thing you've ever seen as a cop? I always never liked whenever people would come up and say, "What's the worst thing you've seen?"
2: Oh,
3: because
2: instantly,
3: you know, and I know, right, your head goes to a certain place. I will say this, if you ever run into a cop or a firefighter or EMT or anybody, say, what's the funniest thing? What's the wildest thing? What's the kookiest thing? Because those are much better memories. And I think it's a little more respectful to anybody who is a first responder.
4: Right.
3: Instead
4: on.
3: Of saying the worst, say, what's the funniest?
4: I'm going to give it to you. This is the craziest thing, a call I've ever seen, and it's kind of unimaginable. We had a call about 10 years back. Call was subject just cut his utensils off.
2: Let's call it his spoon.
4: His spoon off to use the bathroom. He cut that off.
2: I'm sorry?
4: He cut it
2: he
4: off.
2: He cut it off.
3: Accidentally?
4: Cut it off with a serrated knife on purpose.
5: I don't think that's accidental.
2: No.
4: So we
6: spoon is too big. My spoon is too big.
4: That may have been the case. So we responded. He did in fact cut his spoon off.
2: Spoon's gone. Yeah.
4: We noticed that he was under the influence of marijuana, which is fine. It's legal in Virginia now, but maybe some other things too.
2: That's some strong marijuana, if you do that.
4: Very strong. Now, here's the kicker.
2: There's a more of a kicker than that.
4: So, you know, as a cop trying to save the day, where's it at so we can bag it and take you to the hospital? Well, this is the kicker. He ate it.
2: What? I didn't know that you could do that.
4: He ate it.
2: Wow.
6: My spoon is too big.
4: So,
5: did you say he was spoon-fed? I'm sorry.
2: I expected more out of you. So, you know, I expected here
5: sorry,
2: with us
5: sorry,
2: in the locker room.
5: Sorry,
2: but you.
5: Sorry.
2: Yeah. Now we'd let everyone in. So, okay. So,
3: wow.
4: So the hospital said, you know, after digested, it's not we're not recovering it.
2: Yeah.
4: So that's the craziest call I probably ever experienced that. For a man, that's crazy.
2: Thank you. So, Chris, I can tell you from any perspective.
5: Yeah, right. I was going to tell you, like, as a woman, still can't wrap my brain around it.
3: I didn't expect this to go this way.
5: No, this has turned.
3: You know, your song is really good.
2: Yeah, we like
3: song. What do you want?
5: It's great. What do you want? Hey.
2: Yeah, what do you want? Carson said spoon fed. And I can't even. That's what I'm going to remember. Chris Darlington is his name. Chris Darlington. Hey, seriously, man, thank you for your service. We appreciate you out there. We know it's crazy and dangerous. And spoons are everywhere.
4: Spoons are everywhere. Thank you all for having me. Yeah. I got something for you, by the way.
3: Oh, what? Gosh,
2: I hope it's handcuffs or something.
4: It's not spoons.
2: Not spoons.
4: But I got patches that ain't worth nothing.
5: Oh, dude.
4: I'm going to sign them and hand them out, even though they're not worth anything.
5: Fun.
2: Yeah,
5: so,
2: yeah. Well, thank you. We appreciate it. All right. Yeah. Chris Darlington, check him out. Find him online and make sure you listen to him. Go support him and all of our police officers as well. Thank you, Chris.
4: Thank you.
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16: This morning, we'll see temperatures in the mid-70s with chances for thundershowers. By afternoon, those thundershower chances will continue with highs in the upper 80s. Tonight, we'll see partly cloudy conditions with lows in the lower 70s. From the StormTrack 9 Weather Center, I'm forecaster Katie Glanton. Q9.

0: You're waking up with the Big D and Bubba before the show.
1: All right, so what is it you want to do, Bubba?
2: I want to do Christmas in July. I think this would be a great opportunity.
1: Furniture store?
2: No.
3: You QVC?
2: It's a mattress sale. No, what I want to do is...
4: Pull it, drag, or get here, trade it all.
2: This is something I've wanted to do. Every year, you guys shoot it down. And basically, the idea is we put our names in a hat, and then we pull out a name, and then we have to get a gift for that person, something that they
3: suddenly
2: want.
3: Suddenly, you have involved us.
2: Golly. No, that's the beautiful thing.
3: You can decorate all you want, Bubba, but now you're asking us to, what, buy presents for each other?
2: Yes.
3: Oh, we don't buy presents for each other at Christmas.
2: I know, and that's a problem. That is a problem. I think we set a $5 limit.
3: Oh, what?
2: What? What, a $2 limit? What do you want?
3: You really... $5. What do you... Like, here's your Snickers.
1: What do you give for $5 that you care about?
2: $10?
1: Then now we're just buying things to buy it.
2: Yeah, but it's nice to be able
1: you
2: what
1: asked
2: is better than unwrapping a present?
3: Oh, my gosh.
1: Not buying you anything? That feels pretty great.
2: Oh, what did I get?
3: For $5, I bet my anticipation is not going to be high.
2: Well, you don't know. If I were to pull something out, let's say I pull your name and I have to buy something for you, I would try to make it something that you care a lot about.
3: For $5.
2: For five.
1: Y'all save that paper. That paper's worth more than the gift.
5: Save up.
2: So once again, this is not going to happen.
1: I don't know. You asked it for 5 years now, but maybe this is the year. Let's see. Schaefer, what do you think?
5: No.
1: That's a big one. Garrett?
6: Nah, I mean, I would just do a drawing for someone, so it'd be pretty easy for me.
7: I'd rather share betting tips.
1: Carson, we are in.
3: Yeah, no.
1: Jeez, now we're at two. So you said no?
5: No.
1: Okay, so it's over. So no.
2: Oh. I vote yes.
3: Okay, you and Garrett can exchange gifts then. You're going to get a drawing, and Garrett, he's going to
6: get you
3: chapstick.
6: You still owe me a drawing, Bubba. I'll still owe me a drawing.
2: I owe you a drawing?
6: Yeah.
2: Oh, wow. That's great. All right.
1: Sounds Christmas so fun, isn't July, it? Isn't not it? So fun anymore, is it?
2: Yeah. Fine.
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0: 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It's Friday.
1: Hello, planet Earth. I'm your announcer, David Angel. 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

0: people back on Earth. In the beginning, God created the heaven and the earth. And God said, let there be light. And there was light. And God bless all of you. All of you on the good earth.
1: The abort. Roger, abort. It's overstating.
2: Roger.
1: Roger.
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2: Tweet,

0: Most tasty tweet. Alex says diet books are popular because they appeal to a wide audience.
1: Oh, hey, Alex, I felt that.
2: Aaron says, did you hear about the walnut and the cashew that threw a party? It was nuts. These are all great.
0: Yeah, yeah, they're all the same, by the way. Kelly says, why was the baby ant confused? Because all his uncles were ants.
2: Luis says, did you hear about the ice cream truck accident? It crashed on a rocky road.
0: Told you, they're all basically the same joke over and over. I got a good tweet tag, as we'll see it, at Big D and Bubba.
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5: 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That's off the roadway, not causing a problem. First Street and Cherry Streets due to yesterday's sinkhole. 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
8: This morning, we'll see temperatures in the mid-70s with chances for thundershowers. By afternoon, those thundershower chances will continue with highs in the upper 80s. Tonight, we'll see partly cloudy conditions with lows in the lower 70s. From the StormTrack 9 Weather Center, I'm forecaster Katie Glanton.

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1: I know we all have some place to be, but boy, I tell you, slow it down. Take it easy. You know, you jump in the car and you're thinking of all these things, and before you know it, speed gets away, and that's how you get into trouble. Especially, someone could even die. Speed increases all that.
0: My dad always said when he saw the people weaving in and out of traffic, he's like, oh, look, they're trying to get to the scene of the accident faster. Definitely do not speed. Being late is not an excuse to speed. Remember, speeding catches up with you, and this message is brought to you by NHTSA.
1: Well, we got some calls coming in. Always like to find out what people are do for a living, like this one. Hey there, what's up? Good morning. How about you?
2: I'm a volunteer driver for patients in the morning, and they all love your show. We have it on high volume and have a good time laughing and everything else with you guys.
0: Oh, that is so cool. You have any patients in the car with you right now?
2: No, I'm on my way to pick up one right now.
0: I was going to give them a shout out so they could be like, hey, everything's even better. What about you? What's your name? We'll give you a shout out.
2: My name is Trina.
0: Trina is awesome, y'all. Trina is like so great. What kind of car are you driving, Trina?
2: I am driving a red minivan.
0: All right. So if you see a red minivan in your rearview mirror, just, you know, cut her some slack, move out of the way. She's got stuff to do today.
2: Yes, I do.
0: All right. There you go, Trina. Have a great one.
2: Thank you. God bless you guys.
0: Same to you. Bye-bye.
2: Bye-bye.
1: 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It's our Boot Scootin' Summer Song of the Day for today.
3: We're looking good when it comes to accidents. Had an accident earlier right off of Sequoia Access Road. That's off the roadway, not causing a problem. First Street and Cherry Streets due to yesterday's sinkhole. Watch out for orange barrels there. Everywhere else, you're looking okay as you head into the weekend.
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2: Breaker 19, this here's a rubber duck. You got a copy on me, Big Ben? Come on. Yeah, 10-4, Big Ben, for sure, for sure. By golly, it's clean clear to Flagtown. Come on. Yeah, it's a big 10-4 there, Big Ben. Yeah, we definitely got the front door, good buddy. Mercy sakes alive, looks like we've got us a convoy.
3: It was the dark of the moon on the 6th of June in a Kenworth pulling logs. Cab over Pete with a reefer on and a Jimmy hauling hogs. We is heading for Bear on I-10 about a mile out of Shaky Town. I says, Pigpen, this here's a rubber duck and I'm about to put the hammer down.

0: Now you want to back off them hogs? Good, 10-4, about 5 miles or so. 10, roger, them hogs is getting intense up here.
1: By the time we got into Tulsa Town, we had 85 trucks in all. But they's a roadblock up on the Cloverleaf, and them bears is wall to wall. Yeah, them smokies as thick as bugs on a bumper. They even had a bear in the air. I says, calling all trucks, this here is the duck. We about to go a-hunting

0: Big Ben. Negatory, Big Ben. You're still too close. Yeah, them hawks are starting to close up my sinuses. Mercy sakes, you better back off another 10.
1: Well, we rolled up Interstate 44 like a rocket sled on rails. We tore up all of our swindle sheets and left them setting on the scales. By the time we hit that shy town, them bears was getting smart. They'd brought up some reinforcements from the Illinois National Guard. There's armored cars and tanks and jeeps and rigs of every size. Yeah, them chicken coops was full of bears and choppers filled the skies. Well, we shot the line, we went for broke with 1,000 screaming trucks and 11 long-haired friends of Jesus in a chartreuse microbus.
0: Yeah, rubber duck to Sodbuster. Come on there, yeah, 10-4 Sodbuster. Listen, you want to put that microbus in behind that suicide jockey? Yeah, he's hauling dynamite and he needs all the help he can get.
1: Well, we laid a strip for the Jersey Shore and prepared to cross the line. I could see the bridge was lined with bears, but it didn't have a doggone dime. I says, Pigpen, this here's a rubber duck. We just ain't a gonna pay no toll. So we crashed the gate doing 98. I says, let them truckers run.

0: Hey, good morning. We are Big D and Bubba. 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
0: Yeah.
1: Speaking of details, we have the details on the new Morgan Wallen song that dropped. Last night at midnight.
0: Carson actually was here at midnight waiting for it to come out. And
1: here she
2: I
1: is.
2: I had my catcher's mitt.
1: She's ready.
2: I was ready to go.
0: You know, new songs
2: fresh
0: are slippery.
1: That's right. All right, so what's this called?
0: It's called Been By Now.
1: Been By Now. New Morgan Wallen.

0: Probably be the very last time you ever hear that song. I don't know. I mean, I don't know if there's a big demand for Morgan Wallen songs nowadays.
1: Yeah. A little sarcasm.
0: Lots of sarcasm.

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1: What's going on, Bubba? Good morning.
0: I have a really strange observation from a friend. I went to his place yesterday, and something I've noticed every single time I go to his house, the furniture is rearranged.
1: Is he married? Is he married?
0: He is married.
1: That's probably her.
0: Oh, I didn't know why. And I was like, everything's the couch is in a different spot. Yeah. He never, says why.
2: There's no acknowledgement as to...
0: Right. It's just like it's a normal thing. Like, they move stuff around. There's a rug that sometimes has furniture on it. There's a rug that sometimes doesn't. And it's, like, in different places. The sofa's over on this wall. Sometimes it's on that wall. Sometimes it's facing directly to the fireplace. I mean, it's always in different places every time I go by.
1: Do you know his wife?
0: I know both of them.
1: Is she kind of... To me, that sounds like someone from a psychological standpoint who is frantic.
2: She's a little highly tuned.
1: Yeah, and like she can't stay still.
2: Yeah,
0: I mean, she is a little quirky. I don't know.
1: She's probably a runner.
0: She is a runner. Yeah. Oh my gosh, dude, yeah. You nailed that. Yes.
1: Yeah. The high energy. It's very. Going to do this. Going to do that. And I bet the house is immaculately clean.
0: It is unbelievably. Yeah.
1: Yep. There's no water spots. There. She cleans out the sink. Does the bartender's friend
0: the door? The whole thing. Yeah.
1: Yeah.
0: Okay.
1: She can't stand for a shoe to be. I can't either. When shoes are sitting down next to each other, I can't. They have to be. Left and right. They can't be flip-flop.
0: Oh, I'm with you actually like that. Yeah.
1: Does
2: anybody do that?
0: Yeah, I do.
2: You put the right on the other side of the like no. Oh,
0: my dad just kicks his shoes off and they just go wherever they land.
2: Oh, no,
0: and I'm
2: like
0: oh,
2: you
0: no.
2: said, you have to put left and right together so the little archy indentation meets.
1: Oh, yeah, right. Oh, you put them offset?
2: Yeah, I do. I like to have them so they kind of fit into
0: like
2: each other.
0: Legos. Like a yin and yang.
2: A yin yang. Yeah, I do that. Yeah.
0: I don't do that. I don't like that. I'm packing in a luggage or something.
1: Yeah, I'm not a fan of you.
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4: traffic. 75 southbound near the Ottawa exit. Spotted a stalled car thanks to T-Dot. He's out with it right now. T-Dot's just saying move over to the left. I don't see any problems. 75 at the 153 split. Coming in from Dunlap. Looking good this morning. Crossing the dam. Good traffic flow.
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2: This morning, we'll see temperatures in the mid-70s with chances for thundershowers. By afternoon, those thundershower chances will continue with highs in the upper 80s. Tonight, we'll see partly cloudy conditions with lows in the lower 70s. From the StormTrack 9 Weather Center, I'm forecaster Katie Glanton.

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1: Carson does a lot of thrifting, and she have you found anything good lately?
2: I found myself a personal shopper the other day.
0: Really?
2: I've been hunting for a white button-down shirt. This is just my newest. That's what I want to go. I go in, I look through shirts, and I was trying one on because it's a shirt. I can just put it on over what I'm wearing, and it doesn't quite fit, so I pick up another one. Oh, there's a woman 2 aisles over. Honey, there's one over here. Have you seen this one?
0: Wait, she knew what you were looking for?
2: So she starts holding up a white button-down shirt. You see this one? And she's pulling things off the racks for me. She was so sweet. And then she wanted me to judge her outfit.
1: Okay.
2: She found this shirt. What do I think of it? I said, I like it's got a little tie. She goes, I'm going to tell you what. My friend found this shirt at Macy's the other day, and she paid full price. Oh. Here, I found it for $7. You tell me who's going to retire early.
1: I love this woman.
2: She did. I know. I was like, what is your schedule? Because I will come every time you are here.
1: Do you see the same people when you go?
2: Actually, like, yeah. There's one thrift that's really close here, so I go pretty frequently to that specific store. And I've started to not just recognize customers, but the employees now know me. So I walk in. I think they recognize the hair. They don't know my name, but they're like, hey, girl. And I'm like, aw. Hello. Hey. I'm here to buy your cheap stuff. How are you?
0: A little club, though. That's
2: it
0: awesome.
2: It is. It's cute. But I appreciated this woman looking out for me. And, you know, just even that, open your mouth, talk to people. You never know who will talk back.
0: Man, Carson takes me thrifting now. Like, I get to go every once in a while. I get to go thrifting with Carson. Really fun.
1: Absolutely. When you do, please go on live on Instagram.
2: We should film.
0: That'd be fun. Films all the time.
1: Do you?
0: I'm like, do you want me to get some B-roll? She's like, nope.
2: Yeah, I actually have a series of TikToks I have yet to publish of me thrifting, but they'll go up soon. I've never put anything on TikTok before. I just use it to scroll, so I'm a little apprehensive. I might need Garrett, honestly, to look at it and tell me whether or not it's worth it. He knows what he's doing.
1: I think it's fun. You know, listen, you live once, man. Just talk to people. If they don't like you, then whatever. No big deal. Just have fun. Enjoy it.
2: What
1: you should get a number.
2: Me fat D. I don't care if they don't like me. They'll be like, oh, she fat.
1: Oh, no.
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2: So there's an old clip of Jeopardy that is making the rounds, and it is of, well, it's football is the category, and, well, here, I'll just play it for you.
3: Football 200.
4: Your choice, do or don't name this play in which the quarterback runs the ball and can choose to pitch it to another back.
2: Carson, do you know the answer to this?
5: No, that's only $200? That's supposed to be easy?
0: If you're into sport, I mean, it's a play
2: action,
0: right?
2: It's an option.
3: Football 400.
4: I can tell you guys are big football
5: fans. Who's the easiest?
4: Tom Landry perfected the shotgun formation with this team.
5: Dallas Cowboys.
2: Okay, good job, Carson.
5: Thank you.
0: And that was for 300.
4: Dallas Cowboys. Do you think we should go to commercial?
3: Ryan, take it on to 600.
4: Okay, by signaling for one of these, a returner can reel in a kick without fear of getting tackled.
2: Carson.
5: Fair catch.
2: That's right.
4: Fair catch. Two clues left, Ryan.
3: 800.
4: These penalties are simultaneous violations by the offense and defense that cancel each other out. And they are called offsetting penalties. Let's look at the $1,000.
2: Can you do that? Here we go. Just for the fun of it.
5: Let's go.
4: If you guys ring in and get this one, I will die. Who are the purple people eaters? We're going to take a break.
2: Yeah.
4: I have to talk to them. Yeah.
0: Did you get the break that gave the answer?
6: 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Weekends are wilder when you start Friday with Big D and Bubba.
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2: Good morning. How are you guys doing this morning?
0: Well, wonderful now that you're here.
2: Thank you. You guys have a great morning.
0: You too.
1: Later.
2: Bye.
0: I love the little drive-by calls like that, yeah, you know, like, hey, hi, bye.
3: Hit it. It's Friday, we're

0: sense of humor, bro.
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3: No, Napoleon.
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2: 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Drive time
3: traffic. 75 southbound near the Ottawa exit. Spotted a stalled car thanks to T-Dot. He's out with it right now. T-Dot's just saying move over to the left. I don't see any problems. 75 at the 153 split. Coming in from Dunlap. Looking good this morning. Crossing the dam. Good traffic flow.
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15: This morning, we'll see temperatures in the mid-70s with chances for thundershowers. By afternoon, those thundershower chances will continue with highs in the upper 80s. Tonight, we'll see partly cloudy conditions with lows in the lower 70s. From the StormTrack 9 Weather Center, I'm forecaster Katie Glanton.

0: 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That's the number to get us here in the studio. 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
1: So we're waiting on Brantley Gilbert. He's on the hotline on hold. We hear that there could be a smoke-filled room there.
0: Smoke-filled room.
1: Like, gotcha. Like Hank Jr. smoke.
0: Dude, we got to mess with him. Hold on, let me see what kind of echoes. No, not that one. I'm going to get a weird little little echo, and we'll just kind of see how.
1: Brantley Gilbert, new album is out. Is out.
0: Hey, Brantley.
2: Hey, Brantley. What's going on, gentlemen?
0: We're doing okay. Are you feeling all right?
2: Well, I've got a crazy delay on y'all's end.
0: The delay?
3: A delay?
0: There's no delay.
1: What are you talking about?
2: Oh, y'all are doing it on purpose.
1: Hey, dude. Hey, by the way, I was just thinking about you the other day. I saw a picture. You're running out of canvas. Your body, I don't think you can hold.
0: You need more skin.
1: You need more skin. So
2: are you thinking about me naked?
1: Yeah, completely. And so
2: that's wild.
1: I know. So I was thinking maybe I could lease my body for your tattoos.
0: You could be like the Brantley Gilbert Annex body.
1: Right, and like whenever you want to see what your tat is, I come over, and like say I got WikiLeaks on my stomach or whatever, you could come over and just read it or check it out. What do you think?
2: 100%, bro. I'm totally down.
0: Okay. On Big D, they would be fat-tos.
1: See, this guy.
2: Wow.
0: And by the way, why is nobody not capitalized on that?
1: Fat-tos.
0: We need a fat-too parlor. I mean, seriously, this is a complete missed opportunity.
1: Yeah, and then Jelly would try walking and we'd go, get you're not
0: in the club anymore. Go
1: get
0: away.
2: You can't come here anymore.
1: Yeah,
0: that's right. This isn't allowed.
1: This isn't for your kind.
0: We don't serve your kind here.
1: Now get out of here. Get out of here and go down to that taco shop. And we'll see you back here.
0: You got to work to get back here.
1: He did that backwards. He lost all the weight and then got divorced. Usually it's the
2: How's life treating you, boys?
0: Man, life is really good, Brantley. Life is really, really good.
1: Well, we're pumped up about this music, man, this album and all that. We'll talk with Brantley Gilbert. Actually, let him talk. And we'll do that on the way next. There you go. All right, we've got your Boot Scootin' Summer Song of the Day for you. Your chance to win some great stuff. Maybe Soaky Mountain Water Park or Atlanta Braves tickets or you name it, Dollywood. So it is Ticks by Brad Paisley. 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Caller 9 when you hear it. 423-702-9799. Ticks, 423-702-9799. Good luck to you. It's our Boot Scootin' Summer Song of the Day for today.
4: In the traffic department, we're looking okay this morning. If you used to go into nightfall, maybe you were planning on going to nightfall tonight. Because of the weather, they're calling for scattered rain showers and thunderstorms this afternoon. They're moving nightfall from Miller Park to the First Horizon Pavilion tonight, starting at 7 o'clock. Hope to see you at nightfall tonight. As far as accidents go or major slow-ups, you're in good shape. Cleveland, Dalton, Chattanooga, you're looking good.
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1: Brantley Gilbert, the album is called Sins of the Father. It's out, and it's good, man. So, you know, how is this different? Do you feel like you're kind of getting back to, like, old Brantley ways or something?
2: 110%. Man, one of the goals going into this album was to kind of, you know, promote. A lot of times, people's favorite records are their first couple, right? Their first one, their first two. And for years we've said that, well, that's because you have your whole life to write those first two albums about. So there's truth to that, right? But
1: yeah.
2: I also feel like we didn't know what the rules were. And I know for me as a writer, like through the years, you know, when I signed on with this new label, it was my first new label in 15 years, I wanted to make it count. And man, I wanted to fall in love with my job again. And writing was always one of my favorite parts of my job.
0: Do you feel, Brantley, did you feel like you fell out of love with being a performer?
2: No, I just think my motivations changed, right? Like, you know, I did it because I loved it for years. And then did it because I loved it, and I loved the people that were coming to support us and allowing us the opportunity to live this life, right? And then you start building this team, and I've got guys now, fellas that have been with me for 20 years,
1: mm-hmm.
2: you know, that have sweat equity and time equity, and that's why you very rarely hear me say me or I. It's like we, you know, as a team built something over 20 years that mattered, and I wanted to execute at a high level for them. You know, then you get married and you have kids and you want to execute at a high level for them. So it's like, does that make any sense? Like, it wasn't ever that I fell out of love or I took for granted the people that helped me get where I am and the people that have supported us over years that allowed me to have these awesome opportunities to help my community and my country. But I just think my motivation is changing. Somewhere along the way, I was less in love with writing songs.
0: Wow, that's crazy.
2: And,
0: but, you know, you're one of the most loyal people that we know, though, because we, you know, we could go into the stuff with you and Colt and your friendship and all that and basically how you saved his life. You know, your loyalty has never been in question.
2: Yeah, I appreciate you saying that, man. That is, loyalty is important to me. I think certain times I've been loyal to a fault. But I don't lose sleep over that at night. But it was, but yeah, definitely writing this album, man. Speaking of loyalty, we had coming onto this new label, you know, we'd had a couple radio songs that didn't work. So these guys could have spent it, you know, the time with somebody else and it been made a lot more money off of it. Probably had better opportunities with it. But man, they chose to spend their time and their effort with me and helping me write this album. And man, I wanted to make it a fun process for them. I wanted to fall back in love with it. So we just threw the rules in the trash. We went back to, you know, if we were ever in a room and somebody put a line out, it was like, oh, well, we can't do that. It's like, yeah, we can.
0: Yeah.
2: We're going to.
0: Yeah, and you showed that on Cut 6. which I can't even say the title of it, but it's a great song.
3: That's the best.
2: While we are simultaneously releasing a full edited album where that song is actually on that album called Mess Me Up.
0: Okay.
3: Oh. I mean, at that point, yeah, I get it. But, dude, just go ahead and get the full octane. If it's a Brantley, you might as well. It's all the words you've already heard before anyway.
0: I've never heard these words.
2: 100%. But I also have a wife that hasn't missed a Sunday since she was born and three kids that I would really like to hear the album. They wouldn't be able to if that thing didn't exist. I figured they were...
3: All right, so there's a clean version.
0: There's wild and mild.
3: Sins of the Father is the name of it. More of Brantley Gilbert coming up next.

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1: All right, Brantley Gilbert, the album is out. It's called Sins of the Father.
0: Brantley, thank you. Thank you for doing the Real American Beer non-alcoholic version.
1: You know, Bubba doesn't drink beer anymore.
0: I do drink beer. I kind of cut back on alcohol. I hardly ever drink. And usually when I have a beer with the boys, I'm drinking a non-alcoholic beer. And I love that you got behind this.
2: Let's go, bro. The Real American Zero. Dude, one of the coolest things about that to me is they were cool with doing something for veterans. So they're literally taking a dollar from every case of that sold and giving it to USO. And they've been also really working hand in hand with that in other nonprofits. It's been a really cool home for me. Made it easier to jump on board with, and it made us a partner. So like, it's been a really cool deal. And man, if you're like I am, like, I don't know, every now and then, you know, when the boys are getting together watching a game and you're grilling out, it's like there ain't nothing like a good steak and a cold beer.
0: Dude. Yeah. And, you know, I love like the non-alcoholic beer is great because I can have a couple. Like, yeah, I could have five and I can still get behind the wheel. And, you know, you're not, you know, it's non-alcoholic.
3: You know, so you could gain some weight and also drink five and get behind the wheel.
0: No, but you know what I mean. I mean, it's a good thing for people, you know, and I know there's different arguments and all that kind of stuff for people going through different things in their lives, but I think it is a good alternative. If you are somebody
3: who... A lot of people doing it.
0: If you're somebody, I mean, dude, I know back in my firefighter days, we would every once in a while be able to partake and have one, and you're still okay because... Because, you know, it's non-alcoholic. It's just like drinking, you know, water.
1: Yeah, right.
2: Absolutely.
1: Real American Beer. Make sure you check that out. Also, check out the new album called Sins of the Father, Brantley Gilbert. Dude, good talking to you. We'll see you back when you get into the studio. We'd love to get you back in.
2: Absolutely, boys. Love to see y'all, man. Hey, thank you guys for who you are and what you do, man. You guys are making a difference, and I appreciate y'all all. Always being good to me.
1: Well, thanks for making it weird.
0: And how are we making it different? What are we doing that's making a difference? Let's get into the weeds here.
1: What did we do?
2: Y'all are two of the only people that called when everything happened with Colt that were legitimately concerned and not looking for a press opportunity.
1: Yeah.
2: I could tell it was because you cared about him. And, man, I was a little defensive when that whole thing happened because I had a lot of people calling me.
1: Yep.
2: And most of them wanted the story, which is, you know, yeah. I get it. It's the job. But you two are different, and yeah. I just appreciate that.
1: Well, thanks, so man.
2: It's hard to make it weird.
1: Nah, you yeah, just always
0: did.
1: Do.
0: You did. Brant,
1: Larry's a big old softy. I got tattoos.
2: All right, now I'm going to whip your ass.
1: There he is.
0: We're going to get Big D jumped in.
1: Brant, we love you, man. We'll holler at you later. Thanks.
2: All right, boys. See you.
4: 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Happy Friday, y'all.
5: In the traffic department, we're looking okay this morning. If you're used to going to Nightfall, maybe you're planning on going to Nightfall tonight. Because of the weather, they're calling for scattered rain showers and thunderstorms this afternoon. They're moving Nightfall from Miller Park to the First Horizon Pavilion tonight, starting at 7 o'clock. Hope to see you at Nightfall tonight. As far as accidents go or major slow-ups, you're in good shape. Cleveland, Dalton, Chattanooga, you're looking good.
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13: This morning, we'll see temperatures in the mid-70s with chances for thundershowers. By afternoon, those thundershower chances will continue with highs in the upper 80s. Tonight, we'll see partly cloudy conditions with lows in the lower 70s. From the StormTrack 9 Weather Center, I'm forecaster Katie Glanton.

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1: What kind of spam calls, text messages do you guys get?
0: I get a bunch from... Now, are you talking like spam texts that I don't know who the people are, or things that I've signed up for? Because there's two different things there.
1: No, just out of nowhere. You didn't sign up for anything. You just get a thing.
0: I get a lot for roof repair.
1: Yeah, me too,
0: man. A lot of roof
1: repair. And do they say, hey, this is Anna. I'm going to be in your neighborhood. And yeah. I get them every day.
0: And it's directed to my name. Like, it'll be direct to, hi, Sean, this is Crystal with so-and-so tree service.
1: Yeah. I get
2: You know what's weird? I get the, hey, we want to buy your house, and hey, we want to offer roofing, but they say, hi, Marie, which is my sister-in-law. So somehow because they actually mention my brother and her's address. Oh. Like, if you want to sell at this place, or, oh, we noticed at Westerly Terrace, you might need a roof. And I'm like, I don't know how I got affiliated with their address, but somehow it always comes to hi, Marie.
1: And so what do you guys do? You hit delete, or do you hit delete and report spam?
0: Delete and report spam.
1: It doesn't do any good.
2: What?
0: No, it doesn't, because I get the same one still. Oh. But I still report them.
1: So if I hit report spam, does that that takes that number out and they just change another number? Because it's always another area code and a different...
2: Also, if I'm reporting the spam, is it just my phone or my provider saying, oh, well, she doesn't like it, but
1: it's okay.
2: Does it still go to other people?
1: Yeah, maybe they want it.
0: Yeah.
1: Because maybe...
0: I get a lot of stuff. I mean, I sign up for a lot of stuff, too, though. So I get those. I'm fine with.
2: Yeah, I'm fine with the discount code here and there. Yeah. Thank you, JCPenney.
0: Yes,
1: JCPenney.
2: Look, man, quality boots and undergarments. All right.
1: I'll see you there after we go to Circuit City.

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0: Alex says diet books are popular because they appeal to a wide audience.
1: Oh, hey, Alex, I felt that.
2: Aaron says, did you hear about the walnut and the cashew that threw a party? It was nuts. These are all great.
0: Yeah, yeah, they're all the same, by the way. Kelly says, why was the baby ant confused? Because all his uncles were ants.
2: Luis says, did you hear about the ice cream truck accident? It crashed on a rocky road.
0: Told you, they're all basically the same joke over and over. I got a good tweet tag, as we'll see it, at Big D and Bubba.
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1: We got to get Cooper Allen in, the songwriter and singer. Have you heard his Carhartt song?
2: No.
1: So he put it out as it's a joke. Like, I don't even know if that's a full song. And he did a little video, and everyone's like, that needs to be... Well, here it is.
3: Everybody want to wear Carhartt stuff till it's time to do Carhartt stuff.

0: Yeah, that's all he's put out. And I'm like, dude, you got to put the whole thing out. That's all he's put out. So we'll reach out to him, get him on, so we can get the song completed and play it. I think it's awesome.
1: Forget the working blues and let the good times roll. It's finally Friday with Big D and Bubba.
0: All right, we've got your boot scootin' summer song of the day for you. Your chance to win some great stuff. 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Good luck to you. It's our Boot and Scootin' Summer Song of the Day for today.
2: Looking heavy, 75 southbound, heading up White Oak Mountain. But it's flowing. Yeah, we don't have any accidents, just heavy traffic. First Street at Cherry Street due to that big sinkhole yesterday. Watch out for orange barrels. I'm looking at 75 and 24 split. I'm looking at traffic coming in off of Signal Mountain and Lookout Mountain. Right now, good traffic flow as we head to work together.
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8: This morning, we'll see temperatures in the mid-70s with chances for thundershowers. By afternoon, those thundershower chances will continue with highs in the upper 80s. Tonight, we'll see partly cloudy conditions with lows in the lower 70s. From the StormTrack 9 Weather Center, I'm forecaster Katie Glanton.

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2: Good morning. How are y'all?
0: Wonderful. How are you?
2: Awesome. First off, I'd say I love y'all's show every morning.
1: Well, thank you.
2: And so does my friend over here.
0: Who's your friend?
2: Barbara Copeland.
0: Hi, Barbara Copeland.
2: I would to just call and tell y'all good morning, and I hope y'all have a wonderful day.
0: Well, thank you. Thank you very much, and the same to you.
2: All right. Thank you, guys.
0: All right, bye-bye.
2: Bye.
3: Hit it! It's Friday. We're all in a great mood. The weekend's almost here.
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0: working on doing all the wrong things right. It's finally Friday with Big D and Bubba.
1: Believe it or not, but students in Chattooga County starting school today. Yeah, it's July 24th. Can you believe it? All right, I think I kind of jinxed this. It's not an accident. We did have a patrol car with its flashers on. We had a couple of cars. I thought it was an accident, but the reason why it was so slow heading up White Oak Mountain, we had some kind of stalled vehicle. I think a trailer issue there. Everything's off the roadway, but a little congested leaving Cleveland this morning. I don't see anything major to get in your way. We'll keep you updated.
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1: Man, Bubba and I, we don't do a lot of like traditional radio, morning radio kind of stuff. Like we don't do a lot of like trivia. There's a lot of shows do. We're doing trivia every day. They do every day.
0: Oh, at the same exact time.
2: Impossible question.
0: What's in my pants?
1: It's anyway. It's not been anything. You know, someone else's thing.
0: What's that? Roses.
1: War of the Roses. Yeah, the
2: second date update.
1: The fake. Those are fake.
0: Those are actors. Actors.
1: Anyway, we enjoy all that, and people know about that. but I will say the trust your gut trivia guy, I'm trying to get him on the show. He has taken off. He is like legit, I think, because he's just a likable guy. And all he does is just ask you questions on TikTok. And for some reason, isn't there something about him?
0: Okay, so first of all, people love trivia. Yes. I mean, that's the reason HQ, during the lockdowns and everything, remember how big HQ had gotten? It was like appointment. Mm-hmm. Mm-hmm. Everything stopped at, 5 p.m. or whatever time it was?
3: It was for 8 HQ, o'clock central.
0: Or 8 p.m., whatever it was. I just remembered that everything stopped and
1: we were
0: all
1: playing
0: HQ. Maybe
1: we should be
0: HQ.
1: Doing it every day. but there is a new one I wanted to bring you guys because, we like it. Here we go.
4: Trivia, you only have 1 second to answer each of these trivia questions. Can you get 10 out of 15 on this quiz? Let's find out. Question one. What literary detective is the most featured human literary character in film and television?
1: Sherlock Holmes.
0: Yeah.
1: Yep.
4: Sherlock Holmes.
0: Batman.
4: Question two. Although it doesn't measure deception directly, a polygraph is more commonly known as what?
3: A lie detector.
4: A lie detector. Question three. In Home Alone, where was Kevin's family flying for Christmas when they left him behind?
1: France, right? Paris?
3: Paris.
4: Question four. What is the best-selling energy drink in the world?
5: Red Bull.
4: Red Bull. Okay. Question five. What traditional Japanese fermented rice wine can be served either chilled or warm? Sake. Question six. What fictional wizard lives at 4 Privet Drive?
3: Harry Potter.
4: Harry Potter. Question seven. According to the saying, what is 1% inspiration and 99% perspiration?
3: Success.
1: Yeah.
4: Genius. Oh. Question eight. The Black Forest can be found in what European country?
0: Germany.
4: Question nine. What country has won the most medals in the history of the Summer Olympic Games?
0: United States.
4: The United States.
0: Yeah.
4: Question ten. In what decade did Nike first release the Air Force One basketball shoe?
1: 80s.
0: The '80s.
4: The 1980s. Yeah. Question 11. What ancient writing system used by the Egyptians was deciphered with the Rosetta Stone?
0: Yeah.
4: Hieroglyphics. Question 12. Cherry's Jubilee got its name from what Queen's 1897 diamond jubilee?
0: Victoria!
4: Queen Victoria. Question 13. What is the most populous of New York City's 5 boroughs?
3: Manhattan.
4: Question 14. Brooklyn, the claret jug is given to the winner of the Open Championships of what sport?
1: Badminton.
3: Wimbledon.
4: Golf. And question 15. What strait narrows to 8 miles between Spain and Morocco?
0: Gibraltar.
1: George.
4: The Strait of Gibraltar.
1: It was close. George Gibraltar.

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2: So Garth has added Denver as the next stop for his Blame It All on My Roots tour. And I'm assuming there will be multiple dates for this.
3: Right now we have Friday, September 4th and Saturday, September 5th announced.
2: Okay.
3: But I'm going to give you a pro tip. So when you go to Ticketmaster and you search Garth Brooks, it will give you the list of tour dates. Currently the 4 in Indy, and they will have the 2 in Denver. Keep that page open if you are trying to get tickets for one of those 2 nights. Then keep refreshing it, because then when he goes to add them, you will be the first to know and you can click in the waiting room.
0: How often should somebody refresh?
3: While you're trying to get tickets for those first 2 shows, go in every 3 minutes or so and refresh that page. Tickets go on sale the 31st.
0: Okay, so you have a separate page.
3: I mean, open. I do. I don't know if you guys realize what I'm doing in my office all day.
0: You're saying keep a separate page open with the other ones.
3: Keep the main Garth Brooks Ticketmaster page open, and when you keep refreshing it, when a next show pops, this is how I got in on the waiting room with less than 500 people ahead of me and found 4th and 5th row tickets, because I was among the first.
2: All right. This is so you need to have...
0: That is really a pro tip.
3: This is what multiple, I do, gentlemen.
2: Multiple monitors. You're going to need to have
3: I'm going to ask you to have red strings and post-it notes, and you might need to wear a visor, perhaps have a calculator, not on your phone, one right next to you with paper coming out. I don't know why you need it. It's just part of the aesthetic.
2: So, the Garth show, the tickets go quick. So what happens is he'll sell the 2, and then they'll add the 3rd.
3: Yes.
0: Or in the 4th, and sometimes the 5th, and so on and so
2: forth.
0: What's
2: the most that he's ever played in, like, back-to-back-to-back?
0: Wasn't it 9 nights or something like that?
3: I know he's done 9. I'm trying to remember when he opened in 2014 in Chicago. I believe there were at least 9. There might have been more. Yeah.
2: Could Morgan Wallen do that right now? Could he sell out 9 shows back-to-back-to-back?
3: Honestly, I think... Yeah, I think he could, if he was doing arenas. Like, I don't think he could sell 9 stadium nights. I think Morgan could do 9 arenas.
2: Really? That's crazy.
3: His tickets are so, he's so in demand.
2: I know.
3: It's worth it. Here, Morgan is worth a shot.
2: Yeah, right.
3: Right, you know, you announce 3, and then you just keep adding them like the goat.
2: Yeah. Anyway, so there you go. If you need any information on how to get your Garth tickets, Carson has been to more shows than any 50 shows, I think you've been to.
3: 50 or 60. I actually have lost count at this point.
0: 50 or 60.
3: Yeah, I'm not
2: 50
3: sure.
2: Or 60.
0: I think we're probably closer to the 60.
4: Believe it or not, but students in Chattooga County starting school today. Yeah, it's July 24th. Can you believe it? All right, I think I kind of jinxed this. It's not an accident. We did have a patrol car with its flashers on, and we had a couple of cars. I thought it was an accident, but the reason why it was so slow heading up White Oak Mountain, we had some kind of stalled vehicle. I think a trailer issue there. Everything's off the roadway, but a little congested leaving Cleveland this morning. I don't see anything major to get in your way. We'll keep you updated.
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11: This morning, we'll see temperatures in the mid-70s with chances for thundershowers. By afternoon, those thundershower chances will continue with highs in the upper 80s. Tonight, we'll see partly cloudy conditions with lows in the lower 70s. From the StormTrack 9 Weather Center, I'm forecaster Katie Glanton. Q9.

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2: Good morning. Hey, I was just wondering, think about surprising my wife and taking her down to Nashville the last week of August. Is that a good time of year?
0: Dude, it's a warm time. Where are you at?
2: Newport, Rhode Island.
0: Yeah, it's a little warmer than what you're used to, but it's pretty great.
2: So there's a bunch of stuff happening in town?
0: Yes, there's...
1: yeah, that's hilarious.
0: There's always something. Yeah. Every night you're going to be able to see a show.
1: You can take a calendar and a dart and just throw it at it, and they'll be like, oh, look at all this. It's a bit much, honestly, to be completely frank.
0: There's too much to do. I mean, yeah, Big D is absolutely right. There's too much to do all the time, which is a great thing because there's literally something for everyone.
1: Do you like to drink?
2: Occasionally.
0: I hear they may be opening some bars in Nashville.
1: There's a couple of bars on Broadway in Nashville that you could check out. Yeah. Yeah, it's going
2: to
1: be
2: you have a good time. Broadway?
1: I'm sorry?
2: Should we try to stay near Broadway?
0: If you want to stumble back to your room,
1: yeah,
0: yes.
1: Yeah.
0: That's always an easy thing. But there's also Ubers and Lyfts and Waymos and robo-cars and things like that all over the place, too.
1: Yeah, so. You can take a Waymo, which is the car that drives itself.
0: The robot car.
1: Yeah.
2: Sounds a little sketchy.
1: Yeah, dude, we haven't been... I haven't done it.
0: I haven't done it yet either.
1: I can't.
0: I really want to. They're all over my neighborhood. I see them all the time.
1: I just like, I don't know, man. We'll get to the point, I'm sure. It'll be secondhand stuff or,
0: second nature.
1: Right. Second nature, yeah. Sorry.
0: Yeah.
1: But you'll have fun, man. You'll have fun.
0: Nashville in August is great, and if you and your wife are looking for that, I highly suggest checking out an Opry show. Because obviously you're a country fan, you called us. Any night at the Opry is a great night at the Opry. So I would
1: definitely in the Country Music Hall of Fame.
0: Yes,
1: definite.
0: Yep.
2: All right, Mike Mullins down.
1: You could Google all this, by the way.
2: Perfect.
1: It's like people, I'm coming to town. What else should I go do? I don't know. Google?
0: What do you like?
1: Well, I don't know. Is there any good places to eat? No, not one.
0: All right, man. Hey, good luck. Enjoy your trip. And, let us know when you get here. And, we'll all say hey. Big D's big on the bars.
2: Great. Thank you. You guys have a great day. I love your show.
0: Thanks, man. Take care. Bye-bye.
1: See you soon.
2: Bye.
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1: Garrett, you still playing basketball in the afternoons with your brother?
2: I am. We go every like Monday and Wednesday. And
1: you in a group, you know, like a league or something?
2: No, we just go to the YMCA, and there's usually a group of guys there. Oh, yeah. Nothing organized or anything. But The other day we were there, we had nine guys trying to run fives, and there was one girl, and she was actually really good. Nice. She was probably 5 feet tall, but she could shoot. She could dribble. You know, she
1: like
2: was
1: a point guard.
2: Yeah, she was holding her own.
1: Nice.
2: She drove to the basket, and I blocked. I sent the ball into the sixth row.
3: How tall are you?
2: I'm 6'1", 6'2",
3: yeah,
2: in shoes.
3: Yeah, you are going to demolish.
2: But everyone was giving me crap after.
1: Why? Why?
2: I'm like, if you come in here, you're...
1: Damn right.
2: You're like, gonna she knew what she was getting herself into. Hey,
1: equal lefts, equal rights, whatever. Yeah.
2: She was cool about it. Like, she knew that it's just basketball.
1: Right,
2: But all the guys were giving me crap. And
3: that's like, it. She was cool. The guys were like,
4: I think the guys,
3: bro.
4: The guys were like, they were jealous that they didn't get to do it. That's why they were busting you.
1: It's kind of like when you play with kids, and you just, and they are really into it, and you just absolutely give no mercy.
3: I see Bubba being that guy.
4: I did a lot, but here's the thing. I also learned, as being a dad, you learn things. You learn that you have to let the kids win. You have to let them win, or else they won't want to play with you.
1: Yeah.
2: Well, I had two choices. I could either let her score on me,
4: which your boys would have busted you on.
2: Exactly. Or I can block her shot like a normal defender.
1: Man, I always said this. I always have a joke. Like, I never will arm wrestle a girl because
4: my mom beat me.
1: If I get, I could get beat. It's possible.
4: I was like 14 years old. My mom beat me. And I've still never.
1: And then
4: lived
1: you're
4: this
1: the guy. Then you get saddled up with that on you. Like
3: there's
1: you're the
3: literally
1: one.
3: No winning.
1: No.
3: Even if you win, you
1: yeah,
3: still
1: you're like,
3: didn't
1: oh,
3: win.
1: Oh, you beat a girl.
3: Yep.
1: Way to go. And then if she beat you, oh, you got beat by. You can't do it. But what you did was right.
2: And I would do it again. I would do it again.
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1: I know we all have some place to be, but boy, I tell you, slow it down. Take it easy. You know, you jump in the car and you're thinking of all these things, and before you know it, speed gets away. And that's how you get into trouble, especially someone could even die. Speed increases all that.
0: My dad always said when he saw the people weaving in and out of traffic, he's like, oh, look, they're trying to get to the scene of the accident faster. Definitely do not speed. Being late is not an excuse to speed. Remember, speeding catches up with you. And this message is brought to you by NHTSA.
2: Good morning. Hey, can I tell you guys a joke?
0: Sure.
2: What do women and rocks have in common?
0: What do women and rocks have in common? I don't know.
2: Yeah. The flat ones get skipped.
0: The flat ones get skipped.
3: Whatever. Get out of here.
2: My 12-year-old brother told me that yesterday.
3: That's great.
0: All right. Thank you.
2: Yep, you guys have a good day.
0: You too. Bye-bye.
4: Hello.
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0: Hey, the weekend's here. 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
1: Are you
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1: have some fun? Yeah!
2: That's just been.
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4: It's finally Friday with Big D and Bubba.
5: Keep this in mind, especially this afternoon. Chattooga County school kids, they headed back to school this morning. It's their first day of school. Can you believe that? So, watch out for those activated school zones in Chattooga County, Georgia. First Streets and Cherry Streets, because of that sinkhole we told you about yesterday. We still have orange barrels, obviously, at that location. I don't see anything major to get in your way. Looking a whole lot better up and over White Oak Mountain, leaving Cleveland on southbound 75.
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14: This afternoon, we'll see highs in the upper 80s with scattered thundershower chances. Tonight, we'll see partly cloudy conditions with lows in the lower 70s. Tomorrow, we'll see scattered thundershower chances again with highs in the upper 80s. From the StormTrack 9 Weather Center, I'm forecaster Katie Glanton.

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1: 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That's new music. Oh, I could go without that. Ooh, wow. Morgan Wallen has a new song out this morning.
2: Yes, and it is not as annoying as I am.

0: another banger from Morgan.
1: Yeah.
0: Like, can he do wrong?
1: He can't. He threw a chair. Oh,
2: I think we found that he's.
1: Yeah, he can
2: he
1: do.
2: He's just smooth. Like this man lives his life sitting on glass.
0: Musically, he's untouchable. Though.
1: What's the name of the song again?
0: Been by now.
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1: Bubba, you know what continues this weekend, the final weekend now?
0: The SpaceX launch?
2: No.
1: Oshkosh, that's a 22, F-22 flying by.
0: Okay.
1: Our bud Scott is up there enjoying the
0: Air Venture. Oh, is that a video he sent you?
1: Yeah.
0: Yeah, Air Venture is awesome. It's basically, for those of you who don't know, it is a giant air show, but also a convention.
1: Yeah.
0: And all kinds of things going on, and also like a giant flea market as well.
1: It's all things aviation.
0: Yes, and by aviation, we mean everything from screws and light bulbs to watches to actual full airplanes.
1: Yeah, and so they do an air show every night. It's pretty sweet. I've been watching it on YouTube.
0: Well, the air show literally is from dawn to dusk,
1: yeah.
0: And then it goes, they do a night show.
1: They have an airplane that does aerobatics at night, and it has fireworks attached to the wings. So it's shooting off. It's the most redneck American thing. Awesome.
0: I can't think of anything actually dangeruser than that.
1: Yeah, I mean, just putting, it's like a roman candle on your airplane.
0: Yeah, but I'm just saying, just think about being that pilot. You have no reference. When you're up in the air, you're in this 360-degree, you know, space, this little block of airspace that they've said, okay, here's where you can maneuver in.
1: Yeah.
0: And you've got to know where you are at all times because there are spectators and a town below.
1: Right. Well, do yourself a favor today. If you're into airplanes or know someone is, pull up Air Venture, EAA, Air Venture, or just Oshkosh.
0: Can you stream it live?
1: Yeah, like, they got like four cameras that move. They're static all 24 hours.
0: So if you just go to YouTube and do EAA Air Venture.
1: It'll pull
0: Air Venture is one word, A-I-R, Venture.
1: Yeah, Air Venture.

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0: or off the clock,
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1: So what's going on with Bon Jovi last night?
0: You know, they've been doing... Bon Jovi, the rock band, has been doing the residency at Madison Square Garden. And in the eighth of nine shows last night, they were doing Living on a Prayer, and then all of a sudden, in the middle of the... I mean, as soon as the song was done, John Bon Jovi leaves the stage and cuts the show short. And everybody's like, what the heck just went down? Like, is there a tiff? Because, you know, there's... In rock and roll, it's always... They're very famous for having arguments in the middle of concerts and then just ending them. But no, John Bon Jovi said he's got some kind of sinus infection. And he's like, look, he pulled a Luke Combs. He said, hang on to your tickets. We'll figure this out. But he couldn't finish the show. So I don't know what's going on. I just, yeah, he's not dying or anything. Because there's a lot of you know, people start... Somebody leaves the stage in the middle of the show and people are like, oh, what's going on?
1: Yeah.
0: So, yeah, we're...
1: I thought maybe he had some of that messed up lettuce.
0: He had to stop in the middle of the show.
1: Guys, I'm sorry, I had a salad from that farm or whatever.
0: That would have been a much better excuse than I have a sinus infection. I mean, people are going to be like, oh, yeah, yeah, me too.
2: 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You're getting the weekend kicked off with Big D and Bubba.
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9: This afternoon, we'll see highs in the upper 80s with scattered thundershower chances. Tonight, we'll see partly cloudy conditions with lows in the lower 70s. Tomorrow, we'll see scattered thundershower chances again with highs in the upper 80s. From the StormTrack 9 Weather Center, I'm forecaster Katie Glanton.

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1: Still doing a podcast after the show today, right?
0: Yep. By the way, you can stream the podcast live on our YouTube channel. And a lot of people asking, you know, when we started doing that, we're like, well, we've been doing it a while. That's why you need to subscribe and do that little bell and everything so you know when we go live. It's pretty fun. And you can follow along, and usually we'll have guests and things, and we'll discuss all the important things of the day, like, you know, aliens and goofy stuff like that. So, I don't know. Who knows? I do want to break out into this thing today where I think we should go into... You saw the Atari news?
1: I didn't read it. I saw the headline, but I didn't...
0: Atari is going to be making movies out of old classic Atari video games. Like, they're going to do, like, Missile Command and Centipede movies, Asteroids movies, which we already had that. It was called Armageddon. Castles, Yars of Inch, Pong. Why, how are they going to do a Pong movie? They're doing a Pong movie.
1: They'll just go back and forth, I guess. What about, like, Dig Dug?
0: Dig Dug would be awesome.
1: Or Man, Dig Dug. Hey, Dig Dug and Pitfall. Yeah, Dig Dug was my... That's the hidden gem, dude. Truly.
0: When you get those little dinosaurs or dragons, whatever.
1: Yeah, you make them
0: you
1: explode.
0: You pump them up and make them explode, and they turn into little ghost eyes, and they float off to the top, and then they come back down. Man.
1: Now we get stuff that looks so realistic. It looks, you know, it looks like a real life. But, man, back in the day, we had a struggle.
0: Yeah, I think we'll dive into that. Who knows what else we'll do. It's all coming up again. 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
0: Okay. National Tequila Day. Okay, start your booty dancing. Let's go. That's the tequila dance. Come on. Okay, it's our boot scooting summer. And the song of the day, Big D and Bubba gave that out to you all morning long. Be listening for it and be caller 9 to win those tickets to Soaky Mountain, plus qualify for our weekly grand prize of Opry tickets. The cafe is at noon. I want you to flood the cafe today. 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I'll dish it out to you. Speaking of dishing out, do drive-thrus make you crazy? They do me. I get so impatient. Oh, by the way, the Animals Gone Wild has gone extreme today. And we'll talk about a new docu-series for NASCAR. All on the show today. So let's go. Here's Exile. She's Too Good to Be True. 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

0: Miracles, What's a Guy Gotta Do, right here with Jimbo on the radio on this finally Friday. Classic Country Cafe coming up at noon. I told you, flood me. Just flood me with your request. I will dish it out to you on the cafe. 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And what happens? Animals gone wild.
1: What are you gonna do with this big thing? I got a thing for him.
2: How big is he now?
1: Possibly about 6 feet.
2: Well, don't open it up.
1: You know what I'm saying?
2: Get up and dirty. Go get the corner, baby.
1: Grab him by the tail. Gotcha.
3: Yes, sir.
1: Come on, man.
0: You know, I don't know who I'm more tickled at. The lady having a hissy fit or the iguana saying, let me out of here.
4: 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I buy

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7: This afternoon, we'll see highs in the upper 80s with scattered thundershower chances. Tonight, we'll see partly cloudy conditions with lows in the lower 70s. Tomorrow, we'll see scattered thundershower chances again with highs in the upper 80s. From the StormTrack 9 Weather Center, I'm forecaster Katie Glanton.
8: 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Right now, it's cloudy and 78.
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8: 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And Cheez-Its. Mm-hmm. Well, you're going to love this one coming up. Right now, it's D-White, 1,000 miles from nowhere here on

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0: Johnny Rodriguez, I just can't get her out of my mind right here on Classic Country Legends, Q97.3 and 99.3. Don't forget, you're listening for the boot scootin' summer song of the day. Big D and Bubba gave that to you all morning long. When you hear it, be caller 9 at our studio line, 423-702-9799, and you pick up a family four-pack of tickets to Soquel Mountain Water Park, and you qualified for the weekly grand prize of the Grand Ole Opry tickets. Boot scootin' summer right here on the queue. Well, just in time. I mean just in time for tailgating season. Mr. Miller, listen closely. Cheez-Its, you know, that little snack cracker, Cheez-It, they've teamed up with Coors Light for a limited edition beer cheese flavored cracker. Yeah, friends. And it's going to be ready just in time for tailgating in August. It's supposed to mimic the taste of pub-style beer cheese dip all in one bite. Then you get to wash it down with a beer.
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0: 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Well, you know, I always have stupid criminals. And this lady, I've seen people try this before. It never works. It didn't this time either. She was at the self-checkout line out in California. Her name, Shanae Watkins. In this line, she had some small stuff, which she tried to scan. But she failed to scan the 14 packages of Oscar Mayer thick-cut bacon and the 6 bottles of Tito's vodka that was in her bag. The staff, caught her. But she ran off with the bacon and the vodka right to another store. Did the same thing there. This time they caught her with 5 more packages of bacon and 6 more bottles of vodka. She was eventually arrested, charged with petty theft and possession of stolen property. Booked into jail without the bacon and the vodka.
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0: 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Oh boy.

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0: 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Here's Shannon Doa, and I got you right here on the queue.

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0: Roseanne Cash, I don't know why you don't want me right here with Jimbo on the radio. 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Not this weekend, but next weekend, July 31st through August 2nd, is Tennessee's tax-free weekend. You can save up to 10% on qualifying clothes, school supplies, computers. You can do that online and in stores, too. Not this weekend, but next weekend, right here in the great state of Tennessee. Well, down in Floridia, I told you that Dora was having monkeys, seeing monkeys. Matter of fact, Mount Dora, Florida. And the folks are going nuts.
1: Looking at a monkey in a tree in Mount Dora. Hi, little monkey friend. You gonna try to eat my dog?
2: And I was like, who would have their dog, like, out on like a busy road? And as I got closer, I was like, oh my gosh, that's a monkey.
0: Don't ask me how you can mistake a dog for a monkey. Don't ask. But see, the residents down in Mount Dora, they're seeing these monkeys because they are getting out of an island that they're supposedly living on. And, well, they're strong swimmers, and they escaped that island, and now they're, well, going door to door looking for food.
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7: Tennessee Valley weather.
8: This afternoon, we'll see highs in the upper 80s with scattered thundershower chances. Tonight, we'll see partly cloudy conditions with lows in the lower 70s. Tomorrow, we'll see scattered thundershower chances again with highs in the upper 80s. From the StormTrack 9 Weather Center, I'm forecaster Katie Glanton.
9: Flood watch in effect for our Georgia and Alabama counties. Right now, we have cloudy skies in the scenic city and 77.
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9: 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Hang on. I've got a list of the fastest ones and the slowest coming up. 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

0: Lone Star, Mr. Mom, right here with Jimbo on the radio, Q97.3, 99.3, all of your classic country legends right here on the Q. Classic Country Cafe, top of the hour. I'm asking for your flooding today. Flood me with those requests on the Q mobile app. I will play them for you inside the cafe. Well, my wife gets on to me all the time about being impatient. You know, sometimes I'm an impatient patient when I'm at the doctor's office. But drive-thrus can drive you totally bonkers. Well, today is National Drive-Thru Day.
1: Happy National Drive-Thru Day. Welcome. Just a heads up, there's about an 80% chance we're going to mess up your order. You want no pickles? You're getting extra pickles. Large fries? Medium. Diet soda light ice? Regular with lots of ice. Oh, and if the ice cream machine is working, that's probably the biggest miracle you'll experience today. Please pull forward to the second window where disappointment is served with a smile.
0: Well, there's a magazine called QSR, and they ranked the fastest drive-thrus. And here's the list of the top ones, okay? Taco Bell ranked fastest, okay? That was followed by KFC, Arby's, Wendy's, Dunkin's, Burger King, McDonald's, Starbucks, and Dutch Bros. The chicken places like Chick-fil-A, it took about 7 minutes. That put them down close to the bottom. Popeyes was the second slowest, followed by Raising Cane's.
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0: You're expecting a package, your Ring doorbell goes off, and what do you get? Not what you were expecting. Coming up right now, it's Garth and those friends in low places on the Q. Blame it all on

0: 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Coming up top of the hour. 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Well, you're expecting a package. Your Ring doorbell starts chiming. You know, the motion sensor. And you look. And it ain't what you were thinking. You see, this family down in Florida, they got an unexpected visitor at their door. An 8-foot-long gator sitting right on their front stoop. He started thumping his tail against the house, hissing and growling, probably because the delivery was late. But they wouldn't go out. They had to call the Florida Fish and Wildlife. They trapped him, took him back out to the wild. The family said thank you because they were just about ready to let the dog out. That gator would have had him for a snack. Hey guys, Jimbo on the radio here. 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
4: Get ready, it's the weekend!
3: Yay! I'm glad.
5: Chillax.
3: What?
5: Friday, the weekend is upon us. It's time
3: to just tell me to relax.
6: You having a party?
3: Yeah, well, maybe.
7: I want to congratulate Spain on defeating Argentina to win the tournament.
3: Yay.
7: Yeah, it was a great day for Spain's players, fans, and your annoying friend who studied abroad for one semester.

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1: Here's to those who wish us well, and those who don't know.
0: Easy.
2: I am smart. I am smart.
0: What?
2: S-M-R-T. S-M-A-R-T.
0: Homer. Stop.
3: Meanwhile, amid the parasite outbreak, Taco Bell has seen a drop-off in customers.
0: Uh-huh.
3: I didn't even know Taco Bell used real lettuce.
0: Oh, for
4: exactly.
0: Heaven's sake.
4: What is this?
0: It's the
5: freaking weekend.
0: Yeah, baby.
5: Sure it is.
6: Yeah. It's feeling like a Friday.
0: Boogity, boogity, boys.
6: Today is one of my favorite days.
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6: Yeah, the weekend's here, and we gotta say howdy to Miss Minnie. I know you're driving, but poke your head out the window and just scream it. Howdy! You'll feel 100% better

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0: country am I in?
1: It doesn't matter. It's 5 o'clock somewhere.
0: It's always on 5 in Margaritaville, come to think of it.
1: Yeah, I heard that.
0: You've been there, haven't you?
1: Yes, sir.
0: I've seen your boat there.

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1: Hey, can you play a song for me?
0: Well, what song?
1: I'm on my way home. I'm even sure what. I'm on my way home. I want to hear Tanya Tucker, her swan song, sparrow song.
0: Yeah. Two sparrows in a hurricane. Did you say Sherwood?
1: Yes, sir. I live in Sherwood.
0: You know that's where my daddy's from, right?
1: No, I did not know.
0: Yep. My last name is Hill. So, Mary Jo and...
1: Yes, I live right... Yeah, well, she lived there. We live right out on the corner of her.
0: It's a small world.
1: Yes, it is. She's

Sorry if you forgot what day it is. I mean, with this music, it always feels like Friday around here. 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

0: 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Hello.
1: There's old James working at overtime again. Thank you, bud.
0: Yeah. Overtime, yeah, some overtime.
1: Let's pull up old Mickey Gilly. He overlooked an orchid. He's searching for a rose.

0: It is?
1: If you overlook an orchid while searching for a rose, the orchid's back home.
0: Oh. I get where you're going.
1: I'm sure you're getting the message now.
0: Yes, sir. Yes, sir. Yes, sir. The orchid.

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Johnny Lee, that Cherokee fiddle right here on the Classic Country Cafe. Say hello to my buddy Tim Hill down there in Chattanooga Valley. Thank you, buddy. Thanks for listening. We might be related. Who the heck knows? Everybody in the valley's got kinfolk somewhere. Here's Ricky Van Shelton, that hole in my pocket, right here on the Classic Country Cafe.

0: Leroy Parnell, what kind of fool do you think I am? Right here with Jimbo on the radio inside the Classic Country Cafe, brought to you by Heritage Funeral Home, East Brainerd Chapel. Rayanne Bradley with TDOT gave me a little note right before the cafe started. For all of you folks over in Franklin County, listen up. Old Tullahoma Road, that's State Route 130, it is going to shut down on Monday, 5 a.m. Central Time, all the way through about 7 p.m. Central on Wednesday. They are having to fix a culvert that is collapsing there near Betty Lane. So for all of you folks that take Old Tullahoma Road over in Franklin County, take a detour, at least for a few days.
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13: Tennessee Valley weather. This afternoon, we'll see highs in the upper 80s with scattered thundershower chances. Tonight, we'll see partly cloudy conditions with lows in the lower 70s. Tomorrow, we'll see scattered thundershower chances again with highs in the upper 80s. From the StormTrack 9 Weather Center, I'm forecaster Katie Glanton.
0: Thank you, Katie. For our Georgia and Alabama counties, we do have a flood watch in effect through this evening. Right now, we do have cloudy skies in the Tennessee Valley. We're setting at 83.
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0: Wrapping up the cafe today with one you hadn't heard in a while. Here's the Paycheck, Johnny Paycheck, and Hotel Time again right here on the Classic Country Cafe.
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0: So that one more last chance, kicking off the 1 o'clock hour of Jimbo on the radio on this National Tequila Day.
1: Oh, no, no, no.
0: Okay.
1: I had mucho tequila.
0: Bless your heart.
1: We drank a few shots and then I stole your girl.
0: What?
1: And as you punch me, I started to hurl.
0: Oh. The old saying is...
2: One tequila, two tequila, three tequila, four.
0: Hey, pick yourself up and dust your britches off, boy. You'll be okay. It's National Tequila Day.
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You go to the water company to pay your water bill. You turn around, get right back in your car. Details after Eddie Raven right here on the Q. And you will run. I know.

0: win. She's going to win your heart right here with Jimbo on the radio on this finally Friday. 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Our boot scootin' summer song of the day. You're listening for it. Big D and Bubba gave it to you this morning. When you hear it, be caller 9. Going to win those Soaky Mountain Water Park tickets and qualify for the weekly prize of the Grand Ole Opry tickets. Boot scootin' summer right here on Q97.3, 99.3. So you go to pay your water bill at the water company, and then this happens.
1: This unexpected visitor let itself into the Crestline Village Water District offices yesterday.
2: That's a man in a suit.
1: Right? Video shows the bear just casually opening up the door, sniffing around a bit, and turning right back around and leaving. workers there say it was a bit scary for a moment, but overall, they thought it was pretty cool.
0: Nope. Not paying the water bill today, folks.
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8: This afternoon, we'll see highs in the upper 80s with scattered thundershower chances. Tonight, we'll see partly cloudy conditions with lows in the lower 70s. Tomorrow, we'll see scattered thundershower chances again with highs in the upper 80s. From the StormTrack 9 Weather Center, I'm forecaster Katie Glanton.
0: Flood watch remains in effect for our Alabama and Georgia counties right now.

Cloudy skies and 77. Details coming up of an American docu-series that's going to make your engines roar, boys. I'll have the details on the way. Right now, it's Doug Supernaw, Reno, right here on the Cube.

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0: Miranda Lambert, me and Charlie talking right here with Jimbo on the radio. 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Today's Friday, so you're going to get clue number three of our Food City Grand Ole Opry brain teaser at 4:20. Then at 5:10, know who we're talking about? You're going to win a pair of tickets to the Grand Ole Opry. It's our Food City Grand Ole Opry brain teaser right here on the Q. Well, starting on August the 9th, on the USA Network, there's a three-part docuseries that's going to make your engines roar.
1: You can't tell the story of America without telling the story of the automobile. And you can't tell the story of the automobile without telling the story of NASCAR.
2: America's here because of a bunch of rebels. NASCAR is here because of a bunch of rebels.
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5: Racing is in people's blood, something that is passed down like cufflinks or a shotgun.
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1: This is the quintessential American sport.
0: NASCAR Americana is being produced by Peyton Manning, and this three-part series also includes interviews with Bubba Wallace, Jeff Gordon, Kurt Busch, and many, many more. It's going to go back to the moonshine running days of NASCAR all the way to its part of American culture now. Love watching NASCAR, especially them crashes.
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0: 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All right, friends, taking a look at the box office this weekend. New movies that are coming out, you know, and theaters are beginning to pull people back in, away from the streaming platforms. The theaters are doing well. Yeah, here's some big ones this weekend. Alan Ritchson from Reacher, the good series, he's starring in a movie called Motor City. There's one called Her Private Hell. It's a psycho thriller. About time we had some of those. Ones that you may not know about and probably won't even care about. Hades, the musical. Really? That's a movie? And then Pinocchio on Strong. A horror movie with Pinocchio. What's he gonna do? Kill you with his nose?
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0: Does you have a great weekend. 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Dale is next, Boot Scootin' Summer, and our Food City Grand Ole Opry Brain Teaser on the way. 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

0: Classic Country, Q97-399-3, your home for classic country legends. Keith Whitley, Earl Thomas Conley, and that brotherly love. Chattanooga Market is back on Sunday, and something unique and brand new is happening. Let's find out about that from our own Patty Sanders and Melissa from the market.
1: Something different this coming Sunday, July 26th, at the Chattanooga Market at First Horizon Pavilion. Melissa Lael is here to tell us more about it. Singer-Songwriter Sunday. Are you giving locals or even regional artists kind of a platform to introduce us to their original music?
2: Yeah, we are. It's a neat way to let people have an audience right away, built-in audience, and perform their art in front of a stage. We're really excited about it.
1: So it isn't karaoke. We don't get up and sing. You have singers and songwriters sing for us.
2: Yes, that's right. They're going to have an opportunity to perform. You'll be able to register yourself on our website. It's meant for people who may already have their equipment.
1: But all of your farmers and artists will be there. So we'll be shopping while we're enjoying Singer-Songwriter Sunday.
2: That's right. There will be all of our regular farms and artisans there. So it's a regular Chattanooga Market Day, but the entertainment is something all new.
1: And live as well. Never, never an admission charge at First Horizon Pavilion on Sundays. And we love you for that, Melissa. All right, I look forward to it. Singer-Songwriter Sunday. Hey, I think you're going to discover some new folks this weekend. We'll see you Sunday. Thank you for all you do for the Chattanooga Market.
2: Thank you for having me.
0: And thank you, ladies. 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
2: This afternoon, we'll see highs in the upper 80s with scattered thundershower chances. Tonight, we'll see partly cloudy conditions with lows in the lower 70s. Tomorrow, we'll see scattered thundershower chances again with highs in the upper 80s. From the StormTrack 9 Weather Center, I'm forecaster Katie Glanton.

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0: Classic Country, Q97 399.3, where you hear all your classic country legends. There's Gary Morris and Why Lady Why. 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We'll play that this afternoon at about 5:10. And if you solve it first, you've got yourself a pair of tickets to the one and only Grand Ole Opry. Get that clue once again about an hour from now, number three, to help you solve our Food City Grand Ole Opry brain teaser. Storm Track 9 Weather Center forecast is on the way when Nona's standing by for you next.
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9: This afternoon, we'll see highs in the upper 80s with scattered thundershower chances. Tonight, we'll see partly cloudy conditions with lows in the lower 70s. Tomorrow, we'll see scattered thundershower chances again with highs in the upper 80s. From the Storm Track 9 Weather Center, I'm forecaster Katie Glanton.

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0: Classic Country, Q97, 399. 3. That song always makes me hungry. I know you hear that a lot, but not only about that song, but especially that song with the mention of bacon and beans there at the end. There's a little bit of life with Craig Morgan on your home for Classic Country Legends, where we are still listening for our Boot Scootin' Summer Song of the Day. We haven't played it yet. You found out what it was this morning from Big D and Bubba. When you hear it, be the ninth caller on the studio line to win yourself a 4-pack of tickets to Soaky Mountain Water Park in Sevierville. So keep listening for our Boot Scootin' Summer Song of the Day, still to come sometime today on Classic Country Q97 399.3.
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0: 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Tanya Tucker doing the Pecos Promenade on your home for Classic Country Legends. If you're planning on going to Nightfall tonight, I might let you know about the fact that they are moving Nightfall to the First Horizon Pavilion this evening. There's a chance of some inclement weather at the evening, some rain this evening. So they're moving Nightfall tonight from Miller Park over to, or Miller Plaza over to the First Horizon Pavilion. So if you're headed to Nightfall tonight, do make note of that. Otherwise, if you go to Miller Park, you won't see anything. Let's check our first look at this afternoon's drive time traffic as Robin Daniels has that for us in the drive time traffic center.
1: And 24 eastbound looking good this afternoon. Westbound 24, a different story. It's about 20 minutes to get from the split to downtown, but then you're good from there. Southbound 27 already lining up to get onto 24 westbound. 153 is good between I-75 and the dam. 75 northbound, a little slow passing Ooltewah, nothing to worry about. Southbound on 75 is good. Watch out for accidents East Brainerd at Mackey Branch and 18th at Willow.
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Good afternoon. It's Friday. We got that going for us, which is nice. 407 to Dale Mitchell with T. Graham Brown.

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0: 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We'll play that about 510, and who solves it first wins themselves a pair of tickets to the Grand Ole Opry. Here's clue number three for this week. This Opry group is known for their 9-time platinum hit, Need You Now, which is the highest certified song by a country group. This Opry group is known for their 9-time platinum hit, Need You Now, which is the highest certified song by a country group. Okay, take that clue and the ones you got on Wednesday and Thursday and listen at 5:10 for your chance to win those Opry tickets by solving the Food City Grand Ole Opry brain teaser. First, let's check drive time traffic. To Robin for that, an update from the Drive Time Traffic Center.
1: Not a bad ride this afternoon. 24 eastbound, a little busy. It's going to be about 13 or 14 minutes to get from downtown to the split. Westbound 24, 12 or 13 minutes from the top of the ridge cut to downtown. Southbound 27 lined up to get onto 24. Westbound 153 looking good between I-75 and the dam. 75, no problems between Cleveland and Dalton. Watch out for an accident. Bonnie Oaks between I-75 and Lee Highway.
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7: A few isolated thundershowers during the evening, otherwise a muggy overnight with lows low 70s. More of a typical summer weekend for the Tennessee Valley. It's going to be hot and humid, partly sunny both days. Highs upper 80s on Saturday, near 90 Sunday. But each afternoon, a few pop-up showers and storms are possible. From the Storm Track 9 Weather Center, I'm meteorologist David Glenn.
8: We have partly cloudy skies right now, 89 degrees. The heat index is at 98. Q9.

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0: 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We play all your classic country legends. That's how Forever feels. There's Kenny Chesney. We have still not heard our Boot Scootin' Summer Song of the Day for today, so keep listening for it. You found out what it was this morning from Big D and Bubba. When you hear it, be caller 9 on the studio line. Win yourself a 4-pack of passes to Soaky Mountain Water Park in Sevierville and qualify for our weekly grand prize of a pair of Opry tickets from all the folks who win during the week. You'll join that drawing if you win today, too. 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

0: Classic Country, Q97, 399.3, your home for classic country legends. Kenny and Dolly doing Islands in the Stream, 450, as we congratulate Sue Carter of Lookout Mountain. She's our winner in our Boot Scootin' Summer Song of the Day today. She knew the song was Ticks by Brad Paisley, and she was the caller to win when she heard that. She also goes into our grand prize drawing this week from all the folks who won Monday through Friday for a chance at a pair of passes to the Grand Ole Opry. Now, we'll do it again next week. Listen Monday morning for our next Boot Scootin' Summer Song of the Day with Big D and Bubba between 6 and 10 Monday morning. They'll give it to you several times. You don't have to listen the whole 4 hours. Try to catch it. They'll give it to you several times during the Monday morning show, and then listen for that song during the day. Next week, we're giving away 4 packs of tickets to Dollywood in the Boot Scootin' Summer from Classic Country, Q97, 399.3. As we get an update now on drive time traffic and head back over to Robin Daniels. He's on duty as usual this afternoon in the Drive Time Traffic Center.
1: And 24 eastbound is going to be 13 or 14 minutes to get from downtown to the split. Westbound 24, 12 or 13 minutes from the top of the ridge cut to downtown. Southbound 27, you're still lining up to get onto 24 westbound. 153 northbound, a little busy toward the dam, but nothing to worry about. Southbound traffic on 153 looking good. 75 is moving well between Cleveland and Dalton. Watch out for accidents. Bonnie Oaks between I-75 and Lee Highway, and also Amnicola in front of Chattanooga State.
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0: 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There's the Chicks, Long Time Gone. It's 5:11, and we're about to kick off an extra-long set of continuous classic country for you. Mark Chestnut gets that underway next here on Q97.3, 99.3. First, see if we can find a winner for this week's Grand Ole Opry Food City Brain Teaser. You know the clues. If you know the answer, be my first caller through with it at 423-702-9799. Tell me who we're talking about this week, and if you do that, we'll give you a pair of tickets to the Grand Ole Opry. Let's check drive time traffic. Back to Robin for the latest.
1: And we got problems. 24 eastbound, there's an accident right as you pass Browns Ferry Road. The left lane's going to be blocked. At this point, 20 to 25 minutes to get from I-59 to downtown. But once you're past an accident, you're good all the way to I-75. Westbound 24, 12 or 13 minutes from the top of the ridge cut to downtown. A couple of slow spots as you pass an accident in the eastbound lane. Southbound 27 lined up to get onto 24. Westbound 153 is good between I-75 and the dam. 75 looking good between Cleveland and Dalton.
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4: A few isolated thundershowers during the evening, otherwise a muggy overnight with lows low 70s. More of a typical summer weekend for the Tennessee Valley. It's going to be hot and humid. Partly sunny both days. Highs upper 80s on Saturday, near 90 Sunday. But each afternoon, a few pop-up showers and storms are possible. From the Storm Track 9 Weather Center, I'm meteorologist David Glenn.
0: We have mostly cloudy skies right now and 88 degrees. Heat index is at 96 as we begin that extra long set of continuous classic country.

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0: 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Here's Randy Travis, and on the other hand, 548. And congratulations to Siobhan Lilly of Dalton, our latest winner in our Grand Ole Opry Food City Brain Teaser. She correctly identified the subject of this week's Brain Teaser as Lady A. They'll be hitting the Opry stage on Tuesday night along with Ricky Skaggs, the Whites, and more. 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Listen for clues starting Wednesday at 4:20 to help you solve next week's Food City Grand Ole Opry Brain Teaser. Let's check drive time traffic again. Back to Robin for the latest update on the highways.
1: I-24 eastbound, still that accident working as you pass Browns Ferry Road. Now, they have moved everything out of the roadway, so both lanes are open. Still a few slow spots between I-59 and downtown, but no major problem. Then from downtown to the split, everything looks good. Westbound 24, about 10 or 11 minutes from the ridge cut to downtown, then you're good to go from there. Southbound 27 still stacked up to get onto 24 westbound. 153 moving well between I-75 and the dam. 75 is good between Cleveland and Dalton. Watch out for accidents. Signal Mountain Road at Dayton Boulevard and Highway 58 at Rocky River.
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0: 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Our StormTrack 9 weather forecast is on the way from the StormTrack 9 Weather Center, and Travis Tritt lined up for you next.
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9: A few isolated thundershowers during the evening, otherwise a muggy overnight with lows, low 70s. More of a typical summer weekend for the Tennessee Valley. It's going to be hot and humid, partly sunny both days. Highs upper 80s on Saturday, near 90 Sunday. But each afternoon, a few pop-up showers and storms are possible. From the StormTrack 9 Weather Center, I'm meteorologist David Glenn.
0: Mostly cloudy skies right now. We have 87 degrees. Heat index is at 95.
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1: She was storming through the house that day, and I could tell she was leaving. And I thought, oh, she'll be back, till she turned around and

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1: We're going to be spending quite a bit of time in the Golden State this hour as we talk about two new tourist attractions that are a bit of a departure from what one would normally want to see or do when they are on their summer vacation. One was inspired by a man who truly opened our eyes, and the other is from a woman who made us cover our ears.
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3: Back a few months ago, I was headlining at a great big nightclub. And he put me up a couple of days early. I came in a couple of days early, and they put me up at what they call the Star Suite. Now, here I am, headliner in one of the biggest nightclubs in the country, and I wake up at 8 o'clock in the morning in this Star Suite. All by myself. Yeah, that's what I said. Aw. But I did what I've always done, man, to cheer myself up. I picked up my guitar, I sat down, I wrote me a little song. Now, this is how it feels to be alone at the top of the hill and trying to figure out why.

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1: This hour, we're talking about last-minute vacation ideas. And for those of you who are, you know, tired of the same old, if you are not aware, Yoko Ono's Music of the Mind exhibition is finally open at the Broad Museum in Los Angeles, California, where it displays retrospective pieces illustrating Yoko's early career in the 1960s in New York City when she was a performance artist. Now, if you were worried a little bit, kind of concerned, that's understandable, but it is safe to go because Yoko will not be singing. And if anything at all, John Lennon proved that love is not only blind, it is also deaf. Oh,
0: yeah. This is Riding with Rowdy.
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9: A few isolated thundershowers during the evening, otherwise a muggy overnight with lows, low 70s. More of a typical summer weekend for the Tennessee Valley. It's going to be hot and humid, partly sunny both days. Highs upper 80s on Saturday, near 90 Sunday. But each afternoon, a few pop-up showers and storms are possible. From the Storm Track 9 Weather Center, I'm meteorologist David Glenn.
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Some songs have been timeless from the beginning, like this one. 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
2: At Rowdy Vision is my handle on Facebook, and if you are not following me there, I sure wish you would. Lots to enjoy, and the majority of it comes from my rowdy friends. The thinking post comes from Richard, and why did it take us over 50 years to ask this question? He says, isn't it weird that Star Trek goes where no one has gone before? Yep, they always seem to find somebody there. Haley is a what-you-see-is-what-you-get kind of gal. But at least she's open about it. She just posted, I can give you awkward silence or awkward conversation. The choice is entirely up to you. And the final post today comes from my buddy Barry, who says, if you wake up 60 minutes early, you too can add up to an extra hour of anxiety to your life every single day.
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1: If you're heading out west and you're doing it soon, you too can be one of the very first people to visit this brand new attraction, the massive new art museum from creator George Lucas. 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I mean, going back to prehistoric cave paintings to, you know, what we're watching on screens today. And when you take a minute and think about it, prehistoric cave paintings, well, they're probably preferable to what we are watching on screens today.
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